0: Hello. Sorry, I'm having trouble hearing you. Can you speak up? A little louder, I still can't hear you. Just kidding. Leave a message at the beep.
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2: 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I hear she's starting her own artisanal hummus line next.
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